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7: 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An Eastern Iowa man needed a second opinion after a scan of his lottery ticket told him he'd won $150,000. 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

93.3 KIOA. 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And if you're hanging at home, no radio, no problem. 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

93.3 KIOA. I'm Tony the Reno. So you weren't here right at the beginning of the show to play along with the Backstreet Boys at the Sphere opportunity. Tisk, tisk, tisk. Okay, who am I kidding? It's okay. Let's get you the keywords you need to win that once in a life.

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So sad, but so good. 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
0: What year are we talking about on the timeline tonight? 3 Men and a Baby out at the movies. Very similar concept on TV as well. As Full House debuts in the same year. And this one from The Cure makes its big debut on the radio. You texted and guessed 1987. Yeah, you got it right. Nice job. You're going to run into free money tonight.

93.3 KIOA. You know, we don't have as many clock radios as we used to have around. That's okay. Because we've got Alexa. And you can still listen to KIOA at home anytime you need us. Just say, Alexa, play KIOA. And just like that.

93.3 KIOA. I'm Tony Lorino, Backstreet Boys at the Sphere in Las Vegas, New Year's weekend. How about it? You want in? Stay with us. The keyword that could get you there is next.

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0: See art imitating life when it comes to what you're sitting in sometimes. You ever see those big chairs that are outside at a beach or like at a bar that's near a beach? Yeah, the huge ones where you could have five people sit on them. We were out for dinner the other night. Nice outdoor patio. They've got one of those big chairs, and there goes my 7-year-old son, Andrew, sitting in that big chair, and all I can think in my mind is, songs from the big chair, Tony, songs from the big chair. This is why our minds work in the 80s so well, huh? Songs from the big chair music we got to enjoy. We can handle that. As my son likes all those oversized chairs, we certainly like Tears for Fears. We'll enjoy them together next.
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Welcome to the late night class reunion, class of 1985. All things 1985 with a little saxophone and dropping the pedal and going. What are those comeback songs with Aretha Franklin? Behind the wheel, cruising on into it. Freeway of Love is all yours.

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0: 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See, that was the challenge. Class of 1985 late night class reunion for Huey Lewis that he had to figure out, because he already knew one was going to be a big song, but it had nothing to do with time travel. So why not write a second song? That song, that movie, that moment from the class of 85. Hang tight. We'll relive it together next.
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93.3 KIOA. In class of 85, 1 hour of your hits on the late night class reunion. Yeah, Huey Lewis already had the song Power of Love ready to go. Once he saw the trailer of Back to the Future, he wrote this. The rest is history. From the movie, here's Back in Time.

93.3 KIOA. You know, we don't have as many clock radios as we used to have around. That's okay, because we've got Alexa. And you can still listen to KIOA at home anytime you need us. Just say, Alexa, play KIOA. And just like that, all set.

KIOA. Enjoying an hour of the class of 1985 on our late night class reunion tonight. I'm Tony Lorino. 1985, this truly would feel like the stuff that dreams were made of. The Sphere, the ultimate stage in Las Vegas where you could be seeing the Backstreet Boys. Yeah, let's make it happen for you. Everything you need to know on how to win is next.

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0: O'Brien, why do you do this to us? This is terrible.
1: You sent in a message in to us. Why don't you kind of give us the Cliff's Notes of what you sent?
2: I basically need to know if I'm being a jerk, all right? Because I brought food of my own to my buddy's party, all right?
1: Okay.
2: So one of my good friends hosts these game nights, and he has people over for dinner pretty often, and it's fun, right? We get together. It's great socializing. But the problem is the food runs out. People barely have enough to eat, and then people often joke about, you know, they got to hit fast food on the way home.
1: I've been to those parties.
2: Wow. Yeah. It's like not quite enough guac, you know, and it's not dinner. But so this last time, like, I knew from experience I didn't want to go home hungry. So I just brought, like, some of my own snacks and a sandwich, right? Not a big deal. Just nothing. Just a little something for myself so I wouldn't be starving later.
1: Sure.
2: And my friend got pissed off. He just texted me the next day one word. Rude. Hmm. And it was like, he didn't say anything that night. It was like, you know, of course he had to fight over text later because that's mature. And just tells me that, like, bringing food to his party was, like, not cool.
1: I get what he's trying to do, but at the same time, like, that should be a cue to you. They're like, hey, I'm not giving enough food to my guests.
2: You would think, right? So I say to him, look, dude, I'm not criticizing your cooking. I didn't want to tell you what to do or whatever. I needed more food, and I just brought something for myself, right? Yeah. And he was just basically shrugged me off, like, you know, I don't know what I'm talking about. If I'm going to bring food, I should bring enough for everybody. And just bringing something for myself was just rude. And so I don't know, like, am I a jerk just because I wanted to, like, actually have dinner? Like, I don't know.
1: Jeremy?
0: I feel like you should have brought enough for everybody.
1: Oh, okay.
0: It seems a little self-centered to go to somebody else's house but only be thinking about yourself. Like, they're not obligated to give you anything. You know what I'm saying? Like, they don't have to make sure that you have enough sustenance to get you through.
1: But if you're having
0: people... They're just being nice. If you're having people over, yes, you want to make sure you have enough for everybody, but enough doesn't necessarily mean that you are going to be stuffed to the gills when you leave.
1: Yeah.
2: So because my buddy's too cheap to buy enough food and won't let us, like, chip in, I'm now a jerk because I actually wanted to eat?
0: I was going to be on your side until you called your friend cheap. That's
2: no, but
0: it
2: was just like, dude, let us help out or do stuff. And he's like, no, this is how we do it. And I'm like, no, screw you then. I'm going to eat, you know?
1: I would have just hidden food in my car and just been like, hey, I got to run to my car real quick. And then just, like, chow down real quick on a sandwich.
0: Panda, you.
1: Well, because I'm not bringing food for everybody. It's not a potluck.
0: But it's a party.
1: Sure, but unless he states that, like, hey, bring food for everyone, I'm not bringing food for everyone.
0: I would just show up with food for everybody.
1: Well,
0: that's what I would do. I would bring, like, an extra thing of cookies or something. It's like if you're going, you're sending your kid to school for a Valentine's party, which I know they probably don't do anymore, but only with a cupcake for themselves.
1: Yeah.
0: Like, that's not what we teach our kids. We don't teach our kids that you just take care of yourself. You don't share with everybody.
1: Yeah.
0: And I understand we're adults, but I feel like we should at least know that you should share with everybody.
1: All right, well, Brian, here's what we're going to do. We're going to open it up to everybody and let them let you know whether or not you're the bad guy in this situation.
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0: houses in everyone's business. 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It's Luke and Jeremy's Am I the Bad Guy? 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
1: We talked with Brian in Waukee. Brian goes to a game night at a friend's house, and from time to time, his friend who hosts just doesn't seem to have enough food for everyone, and a lot of times people leave hungry and actually, in some cases, stop by the drive-thru on the way home. So he tried to fix the issue by, you know, bringing his own food.
2: Mm-hmm.
1: And his friend kind of got a little upset about that, and now he's thinking he's the bad guy for bringing his own food to the soiree.
2: I think bad guy might be a little

0: little harsh, but I do think that he is selfish.
1: Okay. We want to know what you think, because Brian's worried that he is the bad guy in this situation. 515-244-4933. We'll grab some texts here in just a second. First, let's start with Nancy in Des Moines.
2: Hi. I have an easy solution for his problem.
1: Okay.
2: Eat before you go to the party. And then you don't have to bring anything, and you're only going to snack on what your friend provides.
1: That's very true. It's as easy as just stopping at the drive-thru or eating at home on the way.
2: Oh, yeah.
0: Do you think it was weird that he did decide to take his own food to the party?
2: Kind of.
0: It's a little strange, right?
2: Yeah, it just, I don't know, it gives off selfish vibes.
1: All right, thanks for the thoughts, Nancy. Let's go to Winterset. Talk to Michelle. What do you think about our Am I the Bad Guy situation?
3: I don't think he's a bad guy, but I'm kind of with Journey on this. I think he should have brought enough for everyone. It just kind of, like she said, it's kind of selfish in a way.
1: Okay.
0: Mm-hmm.
3: But I still don't think he's a butthead. I mean, it could have been worse.
1: Yeah.
3: You never know. I don't know. I just don't think he should be looked at as a bad guy.
1: Thank you, Michelle. Let's get one more in here from Teresa in Ankeny. What do you think?
4: You know, he could just eat before he leaves home and just stuff himself so that when he gets there, he doesn't really care. I think that's a good idea. Just eat before you go. Make sure you had enough and then you won't care how much there is. That's what I would do. If the guy doesn't provide enough that, you know, he's satisfied. So that'd be my answer to it all. Just eat before you go.
0: All right. You can always text us on our text line. You know that. 515-244-4933. Number ending in 5036 says, he's not the jerk. If he brings food for himself, he shouldn't have to bring for others. It's not his party. Maybe somebody should step up and tell the host he doesn't have enough food. Okay. Amy says, let the poor man have his sandwich. They are known to make jabs at the host or... They are known to make jabs at the host for them all having to leave hungry every time. Okay. If the host is refusing to accept offers to provide more food, then guests should not receive flack for bringing food for themselves. Not the bad guy. Our friend Ginger. Brian is not the bad guy. If the host is going to provide food for his guests, he needs to provide enough for everyone. His friend sounds like he still lives in his mom's basement. Wow, everybody. Corey says they should have a conversation as a group and see if they want to make it a potluck. That's a good idea.
1: Mm-hmm.
0: Lori, he isn't the bad guy. When his friend has his game parties, be a little potluck so everyone gets enough to eat. Kudos to this guy for showing his friend where he is falling short. And finally, this is about your superstar music card. Sorry.
1: Okay.
0: We've moved on from that. But yeah, I mean, I don't know. I don't feel like the host is obligated to make sure that you are full when you leave. If it's a party, it's mainly like finger foods and stuff like that. It's not like you're providing a 5-course meal for these people.
1: Yeah.
0: So I don't think he's the bad guy, but I think he's definitely selfish in this situation.
1: I just know whenever I host any kind of a get-together with friends, I make sure I have more than enough food for everybody.
0: Yeah, and a lot of people do that. Some people can't do that, though. It's not always an option.
1: All right, well, we are going to bring Brian back tomorrow at 7:40, and we will let him know whether or not he is, in fact, the bad guy in this situation, and we'll pass along everyone's advice to him.
0: There you go.
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0: Des Moines' greatest hits, 93.3 KIOA with Luke and Jeremy. Good morning.
1: Good morning.
0: So yesterday, Jeremy, the Caitlin Ones dropped.
1: Uh-oh.
0: It is Caitlin Clark's first signature shoe. People were very excited about them, and it showed because they completely sold out around the world within 2 hours.
1: Wow.
0: And it's just awesome to think that this was a girl from West Des Moines.
1: Mm-hmm.
0: Just a girl who went to Dowling High School, went to the same malls and stores that all of us go to, and now she's got a shoe that you cannot find anywhere except for maybe overpriced on eBay.
1: Yeah.
0: I mean, you got to be like, do you have like local pride at all about this?
1: I do, but I'm not the...
0: You're not the target market.
1: I'm not the target market, but I'm also not the kind of person to get starstruck.
0: Oh, I'm not starstruck about it.
1: But here's what I'm saying. Okay. You're like, oh, she's just one of us. They're all just one of us. Okay. Every celebrity. Your beloved Kelly Clarkson is just a girl from somewhere who did something kind of cool and now she's famous.
0: I guess I'm more excited about it because we don't often get the people from the Des Moines area specifically.
1: We have a lot of Iowa people.
0: Sure we do, yeah.
1: There's a lot of people from Iowa that are famous.
0: People still ooh and all over Ashton Kutcher, but like he doesn't have a real strong Des Moines connection.
1: Okay.
0: You know, people get excited about the Slipknot guys, you know, whenever something big happens for them, which is cool because like

0: some of those guys, you know, went to the same schools as some of us. And
1: the exact same story.
0: Exactly, yes. And I understand that, you know, she is just a regular person.
1: Yeah.
0: But I just,
1: She does something really cool.
0: Yeah, I like to puff my chest out a little bit thinking, you know, yeah, that was a girl just from, you know, down the street.
1: Yeah. They're all from just down the street.
0: You're no fun.
1: Every celebrity lived down the street from somebody at some point in their life.
0: But in this case, it was us.
1: Sure.
0: You are no fun when this happens.
1: I'm sorry. I am weird when it comes to celebrities. I'm not that excited about it. They're just another person.
0: Yeah.
1: You just talk to them the same way. You don't have to bow or curtsy or do anything.
0: No, you don't.
1: She's really good at basketball,
0: mm-hmm.
1: and she's making her living doing that.
0: Yes, and we're excited for her.
1: We're somewhat decent at this job, and we make our living doing this. We are just like her. She is just like us.
0: When does our shoe come out?
1: No one wants our shoe.
0: No.

0: still to come.
1: Some people call it trash. Other people call it a keepsake.
2: Hmm.
1: That's coming up next. It's Luke and Jeremy on 93.3 KIOA.

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3: Yeah, you put me in the trash. Yeah, you gave me up for lost.
1: Oh, my God. Well, it looks like the kids have renamed things again.
4: Oh, boy.
1: And this time, it's something that I have done, and they've gone a little overboard with it. Did you ever have a scrapbook?
4: No, not in the literal sense, no.
1: No? What do you mean, literal sense?
4: Well, like, I had, like, a box full of memories,
1: okay,
4: things that I would keep, but I didn't put them in any sort of, like, organized book.
1: Well, apparently the new hot thing to do is junk journaling.
4: Junk journaling.
1: Mm-hmm.
4: Okay.
1: Mm-hmm. So, say you have a bunch of things from maybe a vacation, you would take all of these said things and glue them into a book, hence a junk journal. So, for example, say you went to New York City and you saw Hadestown and you had a really good meal somewhere and you walked around the city and saw different things. Say you got a map at one place and you put all these things together in a pretty little collage in a book. That is your junk journal.
4: Isn't this scrapbooking?
1: This is scrapbooking. We've done this. We've been there. We have done all of these things, children. Now they're just like, oh, it's a fun, free way for you to remember things.
4: They're keeping their trash.
1: You're keeping your trash, and you're putting it in a book. We've done this.
4: This is hoarding.
1: The problem is, us millennials did a little bit different, and we spent way too much money on pretty paper and punches and all kinds of crazy stuff to make it super pretty.
4: And all the scrapbook gibbets.
1: Yes,
4: and
1: all
4: stickers.
1: Of the scrapbooking. My mother had like a whole tool chest like you would see in a mechanic's garage filled with things for her scrapbook that she only did one of. But yes, this is essentially just scrapbooking. They've realized that if they print out photos,

0: They can lay them in these books and remember things.
1: What?
0: I know. It's gotten crazy.
1: It says here that they want a physical record of their life.
0: Yeah.
1: Who do you think you are? You're not the Phoenicians.
0: Well,
1: we don't need to have some archaeologist dig up your junk journal in 300 years and be like, let's see how the people of the 2020s lived.
0: You think they're just going to take your iPhone and scroll through all 95,000 photos that you have?
1: I mean...
0: Or are you up to over 100,000 now?
1: No, I'm not over 100,000, but I mean, that's the goal.
0: Let's print those and put them in a pretty little junk journal and then see what you think.
1: Wait, I have an idea.
0: Oh, no.
1: So we take photos, right?
0: Okay.
1: We print out the photos,
0: uh-huh.
1: Right? We don't need all the like ticket stubs and airline tickets and all that, just the photos.
0: Okay.
1: We put them in these books. Okay. And like we put them together with the things that, like, you know, all the New York pictures are together. All the Vegas pictures
0: right.
1: are together. You put them in a big book that you can flip through and it'll be, you know, like roughly the size of like a record, let's say. So we could call it an album.
0: Nobody does that anymore because they don't want to write the captions on the back.
1: Oh, we have to write captions too?
0: Yeah, we don't want that.
1: Oh, gross. You won't want to miss this. What happens when you find out a celebrity is your dad? Sounds like a Maury episode, but it's coming up at 6:25.
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0: promised that large orange orb in the sky and no rain. And looks like we're getting what we asked for. Sunshine at 64 for today. Not a bad day at all. Clear tonight. Going to be a cool one. Maybe even a little too cool to keep the windows open. A low around 46. And then sunshine tomorrow. A nice little breeze. High of 68. That is perfect lawn mowing weather.
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0: What are you talking about?
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2: Imagine discovering that your biological dad is a celebrity. Could you imagine how that would make you feel? And this would be as an adult, not, you know, as a teenager or something.
3: Yeah.
2: I think a teenager would react very differently.
3: Probably.
2: You'd be like, money, money, money. But if you're significantly older, then it's probably just something that's kind of cool.
3: And possibly still money. Let's be
2: possibly,
3: honest.
2: Yeah. That's exactly what happened to a guy in St. Louis. His name is Michael Gosling, and he knew his whole life that he was adopted.
3: Yes.
2: And he didn't really think much about it until one day he got a call from a guy who's like, hey, I'm your half-brother. And he was thinking, well, that's weird. I mean, it's not entirely impossible considering that I was adopted. You know, it was possible that someday I was going to have other family find me. I guess this guy found him through 23andMe.
3: Mm-hmm.
2: And so, you know, Michael does the test and everything. Turns out, yes, they find out, you know, who his birth mother is through the half-brother. And then she divulges who his father is. And I guess the story is that when the biological mom and dad were 14.
3: Yes.
2: They had a baby, obviously couldn't keep it, gave it up for adoption. But they didn't even name him. And so he was named by his adoptive parents. And that's when he discovered the secret that he never knew he was carrying.
4: I said, so tell me about yourself. What do you do? And so he said, well, I'm a musician. And he went on to tell me that, in fact, looks like we'll be touring this summer and we'll be stopping in St. Louis. And then I finally said, are you Michael McDonald?

0: And he said, yeah, I'm afraid so.
1: Yeah, his dad is Michael McDonald. And mm-hmm. you know what? If you were watching this story on the local news, you would have guessed it before he even said it.
2: Yeah.
1: Because the guy looks just like him.
2: Exactly like him.
1: Like the hair especially. If you would have covered up this guy's face and just shown me the hair, I'd be like, ooh, that's like a young Michael McDonald. He's got the cool like silver fox coif and everything.
2: He's Michael Gosling.
1: He's got the whole white beard and just the look in his eyes. Like you could see Michael McDonald in this guy. And you might say to yourself, well, if his name is also Michael, that's pretty coincidental. Complete accident. Because mm-hmm. his adoptive parents named him.
2: Correct.
1: So the fact that this guy discovers... Well, I believe he's in his 50s. Well, 50s or maybe 60s.
2: He met his biological mother when he was 58, mm-hmm. and then it was a few years later, so he's in his 60s.
1: Yeah. That's when he discovers that Michael McDonald is his dad. And they have been in contact, obviously. He talked about how they first talked, but they've met in person, and mm-hmm. I guess he said the first time they met, like, they both just, you know, gave each other big hugs, told each other they loved each other, and I guess Michael McDonald is very happy that he had a very good life, a very happy life, and there's no qualms between any of them. They're very just happy that they met each other.
2: Yeah.
1: I think that's awesome.
2: Of all the people to find out who your dad is.
1: Seriously.
2: It's Michael McDonald.
1: I mean, you want to talk about fun, you have a cool, like, bio dad.
2: Right?
1: I did not have that look.
2: How did I know we were going to spin this?
3: In just a few minutes.
1: Coming up in the buzz, still a lot of troubles down in Carlisle this morning. We'll talk about it at 6:40.
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0: So as I was saying,
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2: 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Things are still not perfect down in Carlisle. We'll talk about it here in just a few. But first, multiple emergency agencies are responding to a train derailment just north of Pleasantville in Marion County. The derailment happened near Highway 5 between Herb Street and Geneva Drive, several miles north of Pleasantville. The good news is that no injuries have been reported and there's no hazardous waste that has been spilled. The Marion County Sheriff's Office, Emergency Management, Pleasantville Police and Fire Crews, and other agencies are all involved in the response. Geneva Drive is closed from Highway 5 to the derailment site, where crews begin to work on cleanup and clearing the area. And that could take a while. Officials say the road closure might be in place for several days. Just glad to hear nobody got hurt.
3: 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Union at River's Edge. It's going to be at 1600 Indianola Avenue. Has 216 apartments, 1, 2, and 3 bedroom units. The $62.9 million development is for people making 60% or less of the area's median income. So that works out to about $48,900 for one person or $75,480 for a family of five. Now, residents get amenities including a community center, playground, parking, and free dart passes for the nearby bus stop. There is also supportive services available, including the help with financial literacy, food assistance, and workforce development. The developer expects the entire complex to be fully leased by the end of the year. And according to the Iowa Finance Authority, Union at River's Edge is now the largest low-income housing tax credit project in Iowa. I lived in one in Missouri, and it was fantastic.
2: Well, Carlisle residents were told to not use tap water until at least 8 a.m. today, as the city is continuing to recover from a major water main break. Crews repaired the break overnight, but the city's system and main water tower are not refilling quickly enough to keep safely up with demand. And the officials say that the 8 a.m. timeline is not even a guarantee, and they're asking everybody to avoid using water so that the system has a chance to recover. Now, the schools in Carlisle are again closed today, and drinking water is available at the middle and high schools, but non-drinking water is also available at North Park. And even once the do not use order is lifted, residents are still likely to have a boil water advisory, which the mayor says could potentially remain in effect well into next week. So just a heads up if you are in the Carlisle area. That is the Buzz this morning. It's Luke and Jeremy on 93.3 KIOA.

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1: I don't care what time of year it is.
2: All right.
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0: think it's safe to say it officially feels like fall.
1: It does.
0: And it's going to look like fall, and it's going to be fall, and it's not going to be raining.
1: No.
0: That's all that I care about at this point. Sunny today. Yes, please. High near 64. Tonight, clear with a low around 46. Is that like 46?
1: Yeah.
0: Whoa. Break out the fire pit if you got one. Sunny tomorrow, a little breezy, and a high near 68.
2: With Delta.
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4: I'm Kate Garner, Des Moines Traffic Control. There's a power outage on the south side that goes from near Fluor Drive all the way over to Easter Lake. That's causing traffic lights to be out in that area, so beware as we get into morning drive that people may not realize they're supposed to stop or at least slow down. That's your Smile Power Traffic from Delta Dental of Iowa. 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
1: Well, it's another one of those cases where people have just gone too far when it comes to pizza toppings.
2: Oh, here we go.
1: Some stuff just does not belong on pizza, and I'm not talking about pineapple. I know people love to rage on that.
2: It's delicious.
1: So I've been told. But the people at Tombstone Pizza, makers of fine $4.50 pizza.
2: Right.
1: They've decided to get into the Halloween spirit, and they have come out with a candy corn pizza. Now, I know you like candy corn.
2: I do like candy corn.
1: Would you eat this?
2: I'd give it a shot.
1: You give it a shot?
2: I don't know that it would become a staple in my household, but...
1: When was the last time you had a Tombstone pizza?
2: Oh, God, I don't even know.
1: Yeah?
2: I don't even know.
1: I think I actually had one last week.
2: Mm-hmm.
1: Because, again, $4.50 pizza.
2: Right.
1: Why not? It's either that or a $20 pizza from Pizza Hut.
2: I'm watching a video of a guy eating it right now.
1: I just feel like the texture, maybe not the textures, but like it's too crunchy. It's too hard.
2: It melts when you cook it.
1: Does it?
2: Yes.
1: I have no idea anything about candy corn other than just it tastes like I'm eating a candle.
2: You put it in a 450 degree oven, it's gonna melt.
1: Is it gonna get like gummy and soft and weird?
2: It looks like it just gets kind of liquidy. It just melts.
1: That sounds even worse.
2: Because, yeah, you can melt candy corn.
1: Now, I will say that, well, first of all, they're selling this for $1.31, which I'm assuming is some sort of reference to Halloween.
2: Sure.
1: And it's another one of those silly drop things that, you know, you can only get for a limited time. They're selling them today, October 9th and October 23rd. You can go to tombstone.com/candycornpizza. And it's going to drop at, it looks like 2 p.m. Eastern, so it'll be 1 o'clock our time today.
2: And there are two flavors.
1: Mm-hmm.
2: So you have two flavor options. One is the candy corn pizza with pepperoni. So essentially it is their pepperoni pizza, zesty tomato sauce, mozzarella cheese, and classic pepperoni that was then finished with candy corn.
1: Mm-hmm.
2: The second one is a 5-cheese pie. Says creating a creamy combination of 5 premium cheeses perfectly complemented by candy corn's surprising sweetness. There's nothing surprising about the sweetness of candy corn. I mean, I don't know. I'm all about salty sweet, so I would definitely give this a shot. Essentially what it looks like is they send you the pizza and a bag of candy corn.
1: Exactly.
2: And you just put it on top of it.
1: Yeah, it's nothing special. They haven't done any, they haven't gone out of their way to
2: make
1: this.
2: It's in a cool box.
1: Sure.
2: Comes in a cool box. I'd try it.
1: Not in my life, no.
2: Not even a little bit?
1: No, I don't like candy corn. It's gross. And now you're telling me you're going to melt it onto a pizza?
2: I see you don't like candy corn because of the texture of it, though, right?
1: But now I just feel like I'm eating like wet wax.
2: I mean, that's kind of what
1: you're eating. On a pizza. All right, so this got me thinking, Jeremy. I want to throw out some other Halloween hypothetical foods and see if you would eat them.
2: Okay.
1: How about a pumpkin spice cheeseburger?
2: A pumpkin spice cheeseburger?
1: Mm-hmm.
2: What part of the cheeseburger is pumpkin spice?
1: Don't dissect it. Just tell me if you would eat it.
2: From the man who dissects everything, I'm not allowed to try to figure this out.
1: They've put pumpkin spice somehow into the burger.
2: Sure.
1: How about caramel apple grilled cheese?
2: Yeah.
1: Reese's breakfast burrito.
2: That doesn't even make any sense.
1: A Reese's peanut butter cup breakfast burrito.
2: Again, that doesn't make any sense.
1: It doesn't have to make sense.
2: Reese's peanut butter cups are enjoyed all year long. What makes that Halloween theme?
1: You're telling me that candy corn pizza makes sense?
2: Yeah.
1: Okay.
2: I'd try it.
1: All right. How about pumpkin spice mac and cheese?
2: I think that already exists.

0: and yeah, it's
1: I'm sure it probably does. How about a chocolate covered pickle?
0: I used to eat those in Girl Scouts.
1: Did you really?
0: I loved them. So good.
1: That's a real thing.
0: Chocolate syrup on a pickle. Oh, oh, fantastic.
1: How about Reese's peanut butter cup deviled eggs?
0: Maybe.
1: Half deviled egg, half peanut butter. Yeah, peanut butter.
0: Mix it in somehow.
1: Dipped in chocolate.
0: You might be able to figure that out.
1: Are you just doing this to like gross me out? Or
0: yeah,
1: are you actually,
0: really.
1: Okay.
0: Yeah, really,
1: it's like
0: yeah.
1: There's no way you're eating this.
0: No,
1: stuff.
0: I tried.
2: Here's what's coming up at 7:10.
1: First, you can get your lumber or maybe a margarita, and then you can get yourself something to wear.
0: Yeah, why not?
1: Sounds like the weirdest store you've ever been to.
0: Merch booth from heaven.
1: That's right. It's coming up with Luke and Jeremy here on 93.3 K.

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Des Moines' greatest hits, 93.3 KIOA with Luke and Jeremy. I want to give you a little heads up on something that's going on here in the metro this morning. On the south side of town, we've got quite the power outage. Looks like MidAmerican is reporting about 18,600 plus customers without power. This is kind of in the Fluor Drive and Park Avenue area, plus east over towards Easter Lake. I know a lot of traffic signals are being affected on the south side as well. This is also affecting school this morning. A lot of the south side of Des Moines schools, a lot of the elementary schools, also Brody Middle School and Lincoln High School have all delayed classes by 2 hours this morning. Buses are going to pick up 2 hours later than usual today because of the power outage. So again, if you're on the south side of town, kind of between like the just a little north of the airport, east over to Easter Lake, about 18,000 MidAmerican customers without power right now. They're working on the situation. School's delayed for 2 hours this morning. Just something you need to be aware of. If anything big changes, we will make sure to let you know here on 93.3 KIOA.

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1: I understand people being very passionate about the businesses that they shop at. But this one's a little weird for me. So it's not completely uncommon for a business to have merchandise. I mean, a lot of places do. But you wouldn't think Chili's as a place that you would go and get merch.
2: Well, and see, I feel like I'm, again, the weird one in this situation, because I would totally go to Chili's to get Carson Hocevar merch for NASCAR.
1: Oh, okay. So
2: Chili's is the sponsor for Carson Hocevar.
1: Okay, so I get that. That makes a little more sense to me. But to go and like actually purchase clothing from a clothing line for Chili's.
2: Yeah.
1: They're calling it Suburban Collection, and it's like suburban streetwear.
2: Okay.
1: So the collection includes rugby shirts, hoodies, Jeremy, jerseys, stickers, baseball caps, crop tops, Jeremy, jewelry, and more.
2: I've only ever had one crop top, and it's because you bought it for me.
1: It was an accident. Stupid Facebook ad.
2: I don't feel like this is uncommon. Pizza Hut just did this not that long ago.
1: Are there
2: people? Arby's has done this. They had a roast beef scented hoodie for a while that you could buy.
1: Oh my God, that would make me sick.
2: Yeah, it was not good.
1: I don't know anybody out there who is this passionate about Chili's that they would spend $50 on a rugby shirt.
2: I don't know.
1: $60 on a chenille pepper hoodie.
2: I don't know.
1: Now, I would love to say that this is the only example of this that we have, but it's not. In fact, there's another retailer who's also getting into the, we'll somewhat call it the merch business, Home Depot.
2: Okay.
1: They're getting into the holiday spirit. They're going to be having a Home Depot holiday ugly sweater.
2: All right.
1: Now, this one, maybe, just maybe, I can get behind.
2: Okay.
1: Because it comes with a built-in tool belt. Or I should say, like, tool pockets.
2: Okay.
1: So the sweater is...
2: I'm trying to follow you along here.
1: So, like, the sweater is orange with green accents. It's got all the little festive whatevers, and, you know, it looks like a knit thing.
2: Ugly sweater.
1: But then around, like, the belly area, they've got all these little pouches that you can put your tools.
2: That makes sense. They're Home Depot.
1: And actually, the sweater will come stocked with the tools you need.
2: That's fantastic.
1: So it comes with a screwdriver, a tape measure.
2: Yeah.
1: Slip joint pliers, an LED rechargeable headlamp, a level, some light clips for outdoor lighting, and a mechanical pencil.
2: That's awesome.
1: All of them fitting in the little pouches. See, this is kind of nice. Oh, and it also comes with a $50 Home Depot peppermint scented gift card.
2: I love that you're more into that one, but the Chili stuff you think is crazy.
1: Well, I mean, this one is like practical though. Like
2: what?
1: It comes with stuff. By the way, it's sold out.
2: Of course it is.
1: The first drop sold out immediately.
2: You forgot to mention though that the Chili's rugby shirt is reminiscent of a mozzarella stick cheese pull.
1: Eh.
2: That's the best part of this whole thing. It looks like when you put your arms out that you are pulling a cheese stick apart.
1: I'm trying to think of a business that I would actually buy their merch. I mean, there's a lot of them.
2: We could find something. You're not one to turn down a merch booth.
1: That's true. I need it to not be a fast food place, though, because...
2: You literally have NASA on your shirt right now.
1: Well, yeah. It's the only government agency whose clothing I wear.
2: There you go.
0: You won't have to wait for this.
1: Friday's Mean Dad Jokes.
2: Woo!
1: As if things have not been funny enough.
2: Well.
1: Here they go again.
2: Yep.
1: Dad Jokes coming up at 7:25.
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1: Mild days and cool evenings ahead for the foreseeable future, honestly.
2: Love it.
1: Sunshine in 64 for today. That's not bad at all. It's like perfect hoodie weather. Mm-hmm. I love that. Clear tonight, 46 for the low. And then tomorrow, sunshine, a little breezy, and even just a touch warmer. We'll see a high of 68.
3: 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And speed limit trip on 235 and 8035. Big story this morning, though, are the Southside power outages, one near Fluor and going to the east, and one near Easter Lake. About 20,000 people without power, and many of the stoplights are without power as well. So slow down as you get to intersections. It's also causing a two-hour delay for schools, Brody Middle School, Howell Elementary, Jackson, Jefferson, Lincoln High School, Lovejoy Elementary, Mitchell Preschool, and then Moulton Park Avenue, Riverwoods, and South Union Elementary. Buses will be transporting students 2 hours later than normal as well. So be aware of that. And that means school zones in that area will be busier 2 hours further than normal. That's your Smile Power traffic from Delta Dental of Iowa. For your smile, for your health, for your community.
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0: Yeah.
1: Hey, Jeremy.
0: Yes, Luke.
1: What does a thesaurus eat for breakfast?
0: I don't know what.
1: A synonym roll.
0: Ha, ha, ha, ha, ha.
1: I scrolled away from the joke and I forgot
0: you
1: the
0: punchline. You almost screwed that one up. I saw the sheer panic on his face as he went, oh God, I don't know the punchline.
1: I forgot the punchline because I read the joke and then I tried to memorize the punchline, then I scrolled.
0: And you forgot the punchline.
1: And then I forgot. That's my brain, man.
0: Yeah. Yeah.
1: Here today.
0: Gone today.
1: Gone. Damn it.
0: This is going to be fun.
1: Oh, boy.
0: We're only one joke in, kids.
1: Hey, Jeremy.
0: Yes, Luke.
1: What did the ghost use to wash its hair?
0: I don't know. What?
1: Shampoo.
0: Ah.
1: Oh, I like it.
0: Didn't see that one coming.
1: Because it was a ghost.
0: Sure. Uh-huh.
1: Jeremy.
0: Yes, Luke.
1: How do you count cows?
0: I don't know. How?
1: With a calculator.
0: Ah.
1: Kids. Hold on to that one. You'll love that one.
0: Yeah, you can wash them with some shampoo.
1: What? That's a whale.
0: Sure, and shampoo is a real thing.
1: That your attempt at a joke does not work.
0: Says that guy.
1: Hold on.
0: Shampoo? Well, yes.
1: Moo.
0: A whale.
1: Okay. Anyway, Jeremy.
0: Yes, Luke.
1: I've really got something to say to the person who keeps stealing my brake fluid.
0: Do it.
1: Can you just stop?
0: Because you can't.
1: Yeah, I mean, I like the laughter. It's the commentary that doesn't do it for me. I don't care so much for that part.
0: Okay. All right.
1: I like the laughter. Keep up the laughter.
0: Got it.
1: Jeremy.
0: No more commentary.
1: Jeremy.
0: Ha ha.
1: No. That's not what I meant. I meant the commentary after the joke. Now you just sound insane. All right. What do you call it when people clap at the end of a flight?
0: Huh?
1: A landing ovation. I hate you so much. I want to curse so much right now.
0: How uncomfortable you are right now.
1: It's so uncomfortable.
0: It's so good. It's so good. All I did was what you asked.
1: Not really.
0: Yeah, no,
1: not
0: that's
1: really.
0: Exactly what I did. You said no more commentary.
1: After the joke.
0: Nothing but laughter is what you said. So that's what you got, my friend, and you couldn't handle it.
1: Yeah.
0: So.
1: Yeah.
0: Don't blame me on that one.
1: Hey, Jeremy.
0: Yes, Luke.
1: I bought a used car that was once owned by Bonnie Tyler.
0: Oh, wow.
1: Every now and then it falls apart.
0: Ha, ha, ha, ha. I wish there would have been some sort of turnaround thing in there, but that's fine.
1: It doesn't work with a joke.
0: It could.
1: Every time I... No, it's just move on.
0: Sure.
1: Jeremy.
0: Please move on. Yes, Luke.
1: I just found out that I can chop a tree down just by looking at it.
0: Oh, okay.
1: You may not believe me, but I saw it with my own eyes.
0: I can't laugh at that one.
1: Saw it with my own eyes.
0: I can't laugh. I tried.
1: Saw it with my own eyes.
0: We got it. We got it.
2: Dad, your jokes are not very good.
0: He likes it when I laugh, though.
1: He does. He does. I do or Ben does?
0: You do.
1: God. If I drank coffee, this is where I would say I need coffee.
0: I'm going to go get some more.
1: Those are my dad jokes this morning.
0: That was a rough one.
1: Luke and Jeremy here on KIOA.
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0: Because every story has two sides. 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On 93.3 KIOA.
1: Jeremy, yesterday we talked with Brian in Waukee. Brian recently went to a buddy's party.
2: Yes.
1: And he knows this friend well enough to know that he never has enough food prepared for everyone at the party. Usually everybody leaves hungry, which I feel like is a party foul.
2: Maybe, depending on your circumstances.
1: So he brought his own food, and now his buddy is kind of sore at him for doing so, kind of showed him up a little bit.
2: Okay.
1: We want to welcome Brian back to the show. Good morning, Brian.
3: Hey, what's going on?
1: All right. Well, we had a chance to talk to a bunch of people, and they all got to weigh in on your situation. And this is the ones I don't like because people are split.
2: Mm-hmm.
1: I like it better when everyone has like one solid opinion.
2: There's a lot of circumstances in this one.
1: There is, yeah. A lot of people

0: said that you did nothing wrong. You were taking care of yourself. A lot of people say that these kinds of things are casual, and nobody says that you can't bring your own food if you don't want to. And like I said yesterday, put in your car and just be like, hey, I got to go to my car real quick.
1: That's just a cop-out. That's awful.
0: I feel like that's being polite. You're not eating in front of everybody else when everyone else is still hungry.
1: Yeah, but you're leaving the party.
0: For like five minutes.
1: To go eat in your car. How sad does that sound?
0: Okay. Other people said that if everybody at the party is struggling with the same issue, then it might have been kind to bring extra food, like Jeremy said.
1: Yeah. Just bring a little cookie tray or veggie tray or something. It's like a housewarming gift. You don't show up to a party empty-handed. You don't show up to someone's house empty-handed.
2: Yeah, I can get both sides. I mean, the thing is, I wasn't trying to insult anyone or take over his party.
1: Right.
2: My goal was like, I just didn't want to go home hungry again, you know?
1: Yeah. That's the thing, though. You're going home to your own food, so that's fine. But, yeah, I mean, it seems a little off.
0: I guess I've been to those parties where you leave and you're like, man, I didn't get hardly anything to eat. There was nothing to eat there. And you do have to hit a drive-through on the way home. And
1: okay.
0: I feel like that clouds your judgment about their hosting abilities.
1: No, not at all. You don't know their circumstances. Maybe they couldn't afford to buy enough food for everybody, but they wanted to give you what they could. There's a lot of different circumstances in there.
0: I can appreciate that, but at the same time, I also want to do a little tough love and be like, well, if you can't afford to feed people that you're inviting to your house, then don't invite people to your house.
1: Then you're not allowed to have people over to your house because you're too poor to feed them? See where this gets cloudy? Here's what I'm going to say.
2: I'm just like, why not then just officially say, hey, it's going to be kind of potluck style. Everyone bring a little something.
0: Say something.
2: Which he also seems opposed to. He's like, no, it's my party. I want to choose what's served. And I'm like, well, okay, that's kind of deal breaker, right?
1: It'd be a pride issue. Maybe he's embarrassed.
0: Yeah.
1: Maybe that's the situation. Here's what I'm going to say. I brought enough cereal for the whole office except for you and Luke. You two are out. No more food for you. I'm going to feed everybody else. How's that make you feel?
2: That's fine. I don't like cereal.
0: All right, well,
1: touché.
0: It
1: touché.
0: Sounds like you and your friend just need to communicate before the next party so that there's no, like, weirdness, no arguing over text message, which is nobody wins in those arguments.
1: Nope.
0: And everything will be better. But as far as I'm concerned, I'm not going to say that you're the bad guy in this situation. Maybe you just kind of opened up something that needs some more discussion.
1: Bad guy tendencies.
0: Okay.
2: Yeah, I'll take that one.
0: All right, well, Brian, thanks for having some fun with us, and good luck to you.
2: Thank you.
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1: The right thing.
0: I mean, do you have to do the right thing? People are struggling these days.
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6: Break out the sweaters, break out the hoodies. 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
2: Yes.
6: Sunny, high near 64 today. Tonight, clear with a low around 46. Oh my goodness. And then sunny, little breezy tomorrow, high near 68. Perfect.
7: I'm Kate.

those areas. Watch out for traffic. There have been several incidents this morning. Meanwhile, it's delaying school for 11 schools. On the freeway, 235 eastbound is slow from 63rd back to the West Mixer. On the north side, 8035 is a bit slow going eastbound just past the River Bridge. That's your Smile Power traffic from Delta Dental of Iowa. For your smile, for your health, for your community.

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1: This is definitely one of those what would you do if it happened to you kind of moments.
2: Okay.
1: Where a guy was walking by an ATM and he happened to look and see on top of it there was money. And not just like a little bit of money, but like a lot of bit of money. Turns out it was about $128,000. First of all, I didn't know that ATMs had that much money. Good night.
2: Yeah, they have a lot of cash in them.
1: I assume, but
2: a lot of people use them.
1: I didn't think there'd be that much money. Well, this guy, instead of being like, hey, look at me, I've just won the lottery, he took the cash and he turned it in and didn't take a single nickel of it.
2: Good for him.
1: And people are saying that it is pretty rare that somebody like that would do that. In fact, even law enforcement were pretty impressed.
3: To find that kind of money or that amount of money is certainly rare. That's very unusual. Am I reading this correctly? Somebody found 128. Which officer has it?
4: I've never had a case like this before. There was no indication of a crime occurring. It looked like it was just left there by accident.
3: He just thinks it's the right thing to do and doesn't think it goes beyond that.
4: I've had cases where Good Samaritans have turned in property that they found, wallets, IDs, things like that. But in the case of $128,000, I've never had somebody turn in that kind of money before.
1: I mean, that's a lot to turn in.
2: Yeah, that's what you should do with it.
1: I understand that.
2: That is the protocol, if you will. You find that much money, you take it to the cops. Or back inside the bank, at least. If you were at a bank ATM, if it's just some single ATM somewhere, yeah, you take it to the cops.
1: My assumption is that this money was in some sort of money bag or something. He may not have even known how much money there was.
2: Maybe not.
1: Because the police have figured out that it was

0: was a Brinks armored car employee who had accidentally left the money on top of the ATM while they were servicing the machine. And so I can see if it was in like a bank bag or something. Okay, yeah, don't touch it. Don't take it. Take it to the proper people. I didn't even know that you're supposed to take it to the police. I would have been like, take it to the nearest bank, I guess.
1: No, the first place I would take it would be the police.
0: Okay. I guess I didn't know. Yeah, I didn't know that.
1: Unless it's in something that is attached to a bank. Like if the bank is literally across the street, maybe. But no, I'm not walking into a bank first off with $128,000 in cash, because guess what? That rings a lot of bells.
0: Okay.
1: A lot of red flags.
0: Here's what I want to know.
1: Yes.
0: Let's take the $128,000 out of this.
1: Okay.
0: Jeremy's walking down the street. Mm-hmm. And I don't know if it's an ATM or just on the ground.
1: Okay.
0: What is the largest amount of money that you can find before you will decide to turn it in somewhere?
1: $20?
0: So anything under $20 you're keeping.
1: Maybe, unless I see someone drop it. I've found a 20 on the floor and taken it. Like if I was in a grocery store or something, I would take it to the customer service desk.
0: You would?
1: Yes, of course I would.
0: Who's going to the customer service and be like, hey, if anybody turns in a $20 bill, it's mine?
1: I don't know.
0: I'm just going to start
1: doing
0: that.
1: You don't know where that money came from or who needs it or what. I mean, that could have been some little old lady that dropped it and that was her grocery money and now she's freaking out because she can't find it. So guess what? Some nice person found it and turned it in. I'm turning it in. $10, I would turn it in.
0: I'm not saying...
1: It's not my money.
0: I'm not saying I'm an awful person, but like... I would say about $100.
1: Yeah.
0: That's my limit. Anything over $100, I'm turning in.
1: I found a $100 bill once in my apartment complex, and I went and I took it to the front desk. I was like, oh my gosh, someone lost $100. And the more we looked at it, we realized it said at the very top of the $100 bill, this is a movie prop. It wasn't even real money. I've turned in fake money. That's how good I am.
0: You are a better person than me.
1: Well, we knew that already.
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2: Sometimes, Jeremy, I don't watch regular TV. I like to watch YouTube on my TV.
3: Yeah. You YouTubers. Aaron watches nothing but YouTube, and it makes me crazy.
2: I mean, it's like having a million different channels with varying subjects. I kind of love it, actually.
3: Do you fast forward through them?
2: Through the videos?
3: Yes.
2: No, I sit and watch them.
3: Aaron fast forwards.
2: Why?
3: Because he gets bored.
2: Oh. Once I get bored, I turn it off. I'm like, okay, I'm bored. That's the great thing about him. It's like, okay, I'm bored. I'm going to go on to the next thing.
3: Yeah, no, I can't.
2: But of course, I'm cheap and I'm not paying for the fancy YouTube that doesn't have ads.
3: Yeah.
2: So I get a heap and helping of ads. And much like watching a lot of local TV nowadays, pretty much all of the ads that I see on YouTube are political ads.
3: Every ad you're seeing everywhere, whether it's Facebook or Instagram or even just on the side of

0: ads. They're just I'm just over it.
1: It's a lot.
0: It is. And that's the thing. There are a lot of them. When you realize when you're out there trying to block and skip the ones that are playing, you think you got all of them, and then you're like, oh, here's another one that I haven't seen yet.
1: Right.
0: And now I'm starting to get into the like fringe candidates. Like I think I've blocked all the like main big candidates in Iowa. So now I'm getting into like the smaller potatoes who like don't have a lot of money to run ads. And so they're just starting in October and this is where they're going to blow their budget. And so they're doing it on YouTube. And so I'm just like, I don't even know who this guy is, but I'm blocking your ad.
1: Mm-hmm.
0: And they just keep coming. Like I can't block enough ads to be done with them.
1: How does that work that you can block them when legally they have to play them?
0: They have to play them, but
1: yeah.
0: It doesn't necessarily mean that they have to service them to every single person. Mm-hmm. And like I said, the blocking thing is not perfect because I'm fairly certain that I've had a couple of ads that I've said that I wanted blocked that have turned up anyway.
1: Well, and for those of us that don't have that, or even if you're watching like on a different streaming service,
0: mm-hmm.
1: you have to watch them.
0: In some cases you do, yeah.
1: You can't fast forward through them like you used to. Now it stops your program and you have to watch them. We were watching something last night on Apple TV and there were four commercials. All four of them were political ads.
0: Apple TV?
1: For the same person.
0: For Apple TV has commercials now too?
1: I think it was Apple TV. Maybe it was Netflix. It was one of those. It was one of those streaming services where our show stopped for a few seconds and we had to sit through ads. And it was like, I think they were all for the same Ashley person, whatever her name is.
0: Uh-huh.
1: It was like one for her, one against her, one for her, and then another one for her.
0: Jeez.
1: Like they just were like, we can't even separate them anymore. We don't even care. Just play them because we have to.
0: I think for the rest of the month, I'm just going to start coloring.
1: Oh, that sounds fun.
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0: All right, it is your time to shine. 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

0: Sunshine at 64 for today. Not a bad day at all. Clear tonight. It's going to be a cool one. Maybe even a little too cool to keep the windows open. A low around 46. And then sunshine tomorrow. A nice little breeze. High of 68. That is perfect lawn mowing weather.
1: I'm Kate.

0: Garnered when traffic control continued power outage on the south side, running from Fleur all the way over to Easter Lake. That's causing problems across the south side. Stoplights are not working on Fleur, Southwest 9th, and Southeast 14th Street, causing backup on Southeast 14th Street that goes from the River Bridge and stop and go all the way to Army Post Road. If you are driving on one of those roads or anywhere in between, you're going to want to watch out as you get to intersections so that people are stopping and going as they should be. It's causing 11 schools to be delayed on the south side. 235 eastbound, picking up a little bit, though still a bit slow, starting at 63rd, going back to 22nd Street. Up on I-80 eastbound, just before the Highway 65 bypass exit, there's a stalled vehicle in the left lane. Traffic is flowing smoothly through there, however. That's your Smile Power traffic from Delta Dental of Iowa. For your smile, for your health, for your community.
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3: 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We want to welcome our friend Ray all the way from Nebraska. Hi, Ray.
4: How's it going?
3: Good. How are you doing, my friend?
4: Pretty good after I got in.
3: Well, we're glad that you're in. It's good to hear from you again, my friend. All right. Well, you know how the game works. It's pop culture trivia questions from the 80s and the 90s. Who do you want to face, Luke or Jeremy?
4: Luke today.
3: Okay.
5: Thanks, Ray. All right. As Luke makes his way out of the studio, I'll remind you I got three questions. Going to get your answer, but I'm not going to tell you if you get it right until Luke comes back and answers the same three questions. Are you ready?
4: I'm ready. Let's go.
5: All right. Here we go. Question number one. On which show did Danny DeVito play Louis De Palma? Do you want to say that, or do you want me to finish the question?
4: No, I don't want you to finish the question. Go on.
5: So you're saying Cheers?
4: Yep.
5: All right. Question number two. Complete the lyrics for this song, Alone, by Heart. The lyric is, till now I always got by on my own. I never really cared until I met you, and now it chills me to blank.
4: Oh, boy. I'm going to say Die.
5: Die?
4: Yeah.
5: All
4: That's
5: right.
4: My final answer.
5: All right. And final question. Which Muppet character was an energetic drummer who often shouted drums, drums in excitement?
4: I'd say Grover.
5: All right. Let's get Luke back in here and get his answers to the same three questions.
3: I'm coming.
5: Are you ready?
3: I think I'm ready.
5: Okay. Here we go. Question number one. On which show did Danny DeVito play Louis De Palma, an abusive cab dispatcher?
3: That was Taxi.
5: Ray was so excited and yelled Cheers before I even finished the question.
3: Ooh.
5: And didn't want me to repeat the question.
3: Ooh.
5: Unfortunately, Ray, Taxi is the answer.
3: Ooh.
4: So okay, Luke, I get it.
5: Luke gets that one. Question number two. Complete the lyrics for the song Alone by Heart. The lyric is, till now I always got by on my own. I never really cared until I met you, and now it chills me to blank.
3: Chills me to the bone.
5: Ray said Die. The correct answer is The Bone.
3: How do I get you alone?
5: I knew that was coming.
4: Oh, boy.
5: I knew that was coming.
4: The whole time.
5: Finally, question number three. Which Muppet character was an energetic drummer who often shouted, drums, drums, in excitement?
3: Oh, that has to be Animal.
5: Ray said Grover.
3: Yeah. Grover?
5: The correct
4: answer. I like Grover better than Animal.
5: Is Animal.
3: Oh, boy.
5: So, unfortunately, Ray, I hate to tell you, 3-0
3: Ray.
5: To Luke Matthews.
4: Well, that just shows how smart we are in Nebraska.
3: I mean, honestly, you took the words right out of our mouths. We didn't even have to say it.
4: Well, thanks a lot, you guys. Nice to get on.
3: Hey, you bet, Ray. Good to talk to you. Get back in here and try us again, okay?
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3: I know people are very passionate about brands.
4: Mm-hmm.
3: To the point where, you know, a lot of times when you talk with somebody, it will inevitably come up.
4: Yeah.
3: A lot of times when you talk with me, a lot of the things that I really like come up. It happens.
4: All the time.
3: If you have more than an hour-long conversation with me, at some point I'm probably going to mention Legos.
4: Mm-hmm.
3: But would you make your favorite brand or product your entire personality?
4: Ooh. I don't know. I might be able to do that.
3: There's a girl we found on social media. She goes by Dr. Pepper Mommy.
4: Mm.
3: I believe her name is either Casey or Kelsey or something like that. And, I mean, she loves Dr. Pepper.
4: Loves is an understatement.
3: To the point where all of her apparel appears to be Dr. Pepper related, or at least a lot of it.
4: Mm-hmm.
3: She also has hair the color of... I should say it's synonymous with Dr. Pepper.
4: Yeah, that purple red.
3: Yeah. And she recently posted videos with a gift courtesy of the people from Dr. Pepper.
5: Dr. Pepper packages have arrived and we're going to unbox them together. Okay. Oh my gosh.
3: Very excited.
5: So cute. So cute. It has the nutrition facts on the back. Oh my god. They're mixing spoons.
6: 3 bar spoons. Say my name on it. I'm freaking out.
5: And they just gave me a vase with these Dr. Pepper colored flowers.
3: Yeah, they gave her all kinds of stuff.
4: Tons of stuff. And if you look at her apartment, it is literally covered with Dr. Pepper everything.
3: Yeah.
4: Her pillows are Dr. Pepper. She's got Dr. Pepper hanging on the walls. She's got signs. She's got stickers. She's had so much stuff. So they're just helping her out a little bit.
3: And she is very unapologetic on her social channel about being her entire personality.
4: She makes dirty Dr. Peppers.
3: Oh, yes.
4: Does the whole nine yards.
3: So Jeremy and I got to talking about if this were us,
4: mm-hmm.
3: what product or company brand would we make our entire personality?
4: Yeah.
3: I'm having a hard time pinning one down on you.
4: On me?
3: Yeah.
4: Oh, I thought you meant you were having a hard time putting one down for you.
3: I had a hard time narrowing mine down.
4: I don't know. I feel like if I was going to go with something, I would want it to be something a little bit more than Dr. Pepper because I want there to be more than just one color in my life.
3: Mm-hmm.
4: And now I understand black is my major color.
3: I mean, it is.
4: So I'd also think I'd want to go a little outside the box. And I'm thinking like Lisa Frank.
3: Trapper Keeper Lisa Frank?
4: Like all things Lisa Frank.
3: Unicorns and stuff?
4: I would go ballet bunnies. The ballet bunnies were my favorite Lisa Frank ever. So much so that I have it on my keychain, actually.
3: Are there characters in the Lisa Frank universe?
4: Oh my gosh, yes.
3: I just thought it was unicorns.
4: There's ballerina bears. There's ballerina bunnies. There's cheetahs. There's a lot of cheetah print.
3: Oh.
4: A lot of bright cheetah print. There's tigers and cute little animals.
3: I am not up on my Lisa Frank lore.
4: Yeah, clearly. I had all of the things. I had the Trapper Keeper and the folders and the pens and the pencils. I loved it. Loved it. So that would probably be mine.
3: I did have a tough time narrowing mine down because, you know, Lego would be a very easy one.
4: Mm-hmm.
3: Even, I mean, at one point, it was a couple years ago.

0: Target did a special collaboration with Lego, and they had a merch drop where they had like robes and t-shirts and bags and all kinds of accessories. And did I get a couple of those things? Sure did.
1: Of course you did.
0: They were great. Another one would be, you know, kind of in the lane of this lady is I would probably do Coke, because I love classic like Coke signage and advertising. I have like a Coke calendar or chalkboard rather hanging up in my place. And that could be one that I could do, but I mean, I think I got to go Disney.
1: Like a character?
0: No, I think I would probably, if I were to, you know, specify an area of Disney, I'd probably go like the Disney parks.
1: Oh, okay.
0: That would be my niche.
1: So you'd have like
0: Disney World
1: castles all over your house?
0: Yes.
1: Don't you already have Disney castles all over your house?
0: Oh, I do.
1: Yep.
0: Yeah.
2: Here's what's coming up.
0: Coming up in the buzz, things are still not great down in Carlisle. We've got the update coming up at 8:54.
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0: Hey there.
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2: 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Sunny today. Yes, please. High near 64. Tonight, clear with a low around 46. Is that like 46?
3: Yeah.
2: Whoa. Break out the fire pit if you got one. Sunny tomorrow, a little breezy, and a high near 68.

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2: It's presented by Invisible Fence of Central Iowa, where freedom meets protection. Things are still not perfect down in Carlisle. We'll talk about it here in just a few. But first, multiple emergency agencies are responding to a train derailment just north of Pleasantville in Marion County. The derailment happened near Highway 5 between Herb Street and Geneva Drive, several miles north of Pleasantville. The good news is that no injuries have been reported and there's no hazardous waste that has been spilled. The Marion County Sheriff's Office, Emergency Management, Pleasantville Police and Fire Crews, and other agencies are all involved in the response. Geneva Drive is closed from Highway 5 to the derailment site, where crews begin to work on cleanup and clearing the area. And that could take a while. Officials say the road closure might be in place for several days. Just glad to hear nobody got hurt.
3: A new affordable housing complex is officially open in downtown Des Moines. Union at River's Edge. It's going to be at 1600 Indianola Avenue. Has 216 apartments, 1, 2, and 3 bedroom units. The $62.9 million development is for people making 60% or less of the area's median income. So that works out to about $48,900 for one person.

0: $75,480 for a family of five. Now, residents get amenities, including a community center, playground, parking, and free DART passes for the nearby bus stop. There is also supportive services available, including the help with financial literacy, food assistance, and workforce development. The developer expects the entire complex to be fully leased by the end of the year. And according to the Iowa Finance Authority, Union at River's Edge is now the largest low-income housing tax credit project in Iowa. I lived in one in Missouri, and it was fantastic.
1: Well, Carlisle residents were told to not use tap water until at least 8 a.m. today, as the city is continuing to recover from a major water main break. Crews repaired the break overnight, but the city's system and main water tower are not refilling quickly enough to keep safely up with demand. And the officials say that the 8 a.m. timeline is not even a guarantee, and they're asking everybody to avoid using water so that the system has a chance to recover. Now, the schools in Carlisle are again closed today, and drinking water is available at the middle and high schools, but non-drinking water is also available at North Park. And even once the do not use order is lifted, residents are still likely to have a boil water advisory, which the mayor says could potentially remain in effect well into next week. So just a heads up if you are in the Carlisle area. That is The Buzz this morning. It's Luke and Jeremy on 93.3 KIOA.

0: And hang on a sec. We're looking through the list of songs we keep in our Lisa Frank folder. That's a good one.
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0: 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Luke and Jeremy's 90s at 9. It's presented by Chicago Speakeasy, serving Des Moines for over 42 years. It's always fun when you look up an old 90s R&B group just to see if they're still together. Mm-hmm. Maybe they're still active making music or at least going out and touring. And I have to say, I was a little surprised to see that Sisters with Voices, a.k.a. SWV, still active these days and still out and doing shows.
1: Nice.
0: They're doing a couple of shows not only here in the States, but they also tour overseas as well. I guess that overseas money is really good, so more power to them. But yes, Coco, Taj, and Lili are still out doing their thing and singing the songs that made them famous back in the 1990s. And this one is one of my absolute favorites just because it mashes a song from their album with a song from Michael Jackson's album Thriller. It's called Right Here, Human Nature, and Heck Yes. I will take this song any and every day. It's my pick today for 90s at 9 on 93.3 KIOA.

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0: Des Moines' greatest hits, 93.3 KIO8 is a 90s and 9, brought to you by Chicago Speakeasy, serving Des Moines for over 42 years. And we always talk about how the kids these days are hearing the new songs, and they're, you know, really just ripoffs of old songs. But that actually happened in the early 90s as well. We had the same thing happen with songs from the early 90s that we loved as kids, that our parents were like, ugh, this is just a ripoff of a song that I already liked.
1: We were not familiar quite yet with the art of sampling.
0: No, it was just a ripoff.
1: Yeah.
0: It still technically is, let's be honest. It's still kind of a major ripoff. But now they have to like credit it. It's like learning how to cite your sources in college. I never learned how to do that very well. So when this song came out in 1991, we were all like, why does this sound so familiar? Well, because we had been listening to Spandau Ballet for years.
1: Yeah.
0: And then realized, oh, okay, this makes sense. So here you go. This is the first time I really remember being like, why does this sound like something I already know? All the way back to 1991, kids. I know, early 1900s, or late 1900s. Not early, late 1900s. Sorry about that. PM Dawn, Set Adrift on Memory Bliss. 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

0: Bone Comedy Club, your laughter destination.
1: Let's do this, Jeremy. Mm-hmm. Yeah. Dad jokes. Right on.
2: Did you really have to dab when you did that?
1: So I hear that's what the kids do.
2: Okay.
1: I was going to try to do a little Steven Tyler kind of a yak, yak, yak, cow, but I can't get that high.
2: No, you it's can't.
1: Too early.
2: Yeah.
1: Hey, Jeremy.
2: Yes, Luke.
1: What does a thesaurus eat for breakfast?
2: I don't know what.
1: A synonym roll?
2: Ha, ha, ha, ha, ha.
1: I scrolled away from the joke and I forgot
2: you
1: the
2: punchline. You almost screwed that one up. I saw the sheer panic on his face as he went, oh God, I don't know the punchline.
1: I forgot the punchline because I read the joke and then I tried to memorize the punchline. Then I scrolled.
2: And you forgot the punchline.
1: And then I forgot. That's my brain, man.
2: Yeah, yeah.
1: Here today.
2: Gone today.
1: Damn it.
2: This is going to be fun.
1: Oh, boy.
2: We're only one joke in, kids.
1: Hey, Jeremy.
2: Yes, Luke.
1: What did the ghost use to wash its hair?
2: I don't know. What?
1: Shampoo.
2: Ah.
1: I like it.
2: Didn't see that one coming.
1: Because it was a ghost.
2: Sure.
1: Jeremy.
2: Yes, Luke.
1: How do you count cows?
2: I don't know. How?
1: With a calculator.
2: Ah.
1: Kids. Hold on to that one. You'll love that one.
2: Yeah, you can wash them with some shampoo.
1: What? That's a whale.
2: Sure, and shampoo is a real thing.
1: That your attempt at a joke does not work.
2: Says that guy.
1: Hold on.
2: Shampoo?
1: Sham.
2: Well, yes.
1: Moo.
2: A whale.
1: Okay. Anyway, Jeremy.
2: Yes, Luke.
1: I've really got something to say to the person who keeps stealing my brake fluid.
2: Do it.
1: Can you just stop?
2: Because you can't.
1: I like the laughter. It's the commentary that doesn't do it for me. I don't care so much for that part.
2: Okay. All right.
1: I like the laughter. Keep up the laughter.
2: Got it.
1: Jeremy.
2: No more commentary.
1: Jeremy.
2: Ha ha.
1: No. That's not what I meant. I meant the commentary after the joke.
2: Ha ha ha ha ha ha ha ha.
1: Now you just sound insane. All right. What do you call it when people clap at the end of a flight?
2: Huh.
1: A landing ovation.
2: Ha ha ha ha ha ha.
1: I hate you so much. I want to curse so much right now.
2: Love how uncomfortable you are right now.
1: It's so uncomfortable.
2: It's so good. It's so good. All I did was what you asked.
1: Not really.
2: Yeah, no,
1: not
2: that's
1: really.
2: Exactly what I did. You
1: no.
2: said no more commentary. No
1: after
2: words
1: the joke.
2: But laughing.
1: After the joke.
2: Nothing but laughter is what you said. So that's what you got, my friend, and you couldn't handle it.
1: Yeah.
2: So.
1: Yeah.
2: Don't blame me on that one.
1: Hey, Jeremy.
2: Yes, Luke.
1: I bought a used car that was once owned by Bonnie Tyler.
2: Oh, wow.
1: Every now and then it falls apart.
2: Ha, ha, ha, ha. Ha, ha, ha. I wish there would have been some sort of turnaround thing in there, but that's fine.
1: It doesn't work with a joke.
2: It could.
1: Every time I... No. No, it's just move on.
2: Sure.
1: Jeremy.
2: Please move on. Yes, Luke.
1: I just found out that I can chop a tree down just by looking at it.
2: Oh, okay.
1: You may not believe me, but I saw it with my own eyes.
2: I can't laugh at that one.
1: Saw it with my own eyes.
2: I can't laugh. I tried.
1: Saw it with my own eyes.
2: We got it. We got it.
3: Dad, your jokes are not very good.
2: He likes it when I laugh, though.
1: He does. He does. I do or Ben does?
2: You do.
1: God. If I drank coffee, this is where I would say I need coffee.
2: I'm going to go get some more.
1: Those are my dad jokes this
2: Woo!
1: Morning.
2: That was a rough one.
1: Luke and Jeremy here on KIOA.
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1: Well, the good news is it's going to be a dry and mild weekend.
2: Yay!
1: Which is basically me, is in a nutshell.
2: Oh, okay. I mean, if we're going with the most basic?
1: Yeah.
2: Yes, you win.
1: I am a generic male specimen

0: dry and mild. I'm a Midwest 7.
1: Sure.
0: Come on, be a friend.
1: Out of what?
0: 10. You suck as a friend. You really do.
1: I mean, you're just 7?
0: The worst. You are the worst friend.
1: You're going 7?
0: Just humor me, you jerk. Stop.
1: 5.9.
0: Stop wincing.
1: 5.9.
0: It's really hurting my feelings.
1: 5.9.
0: Ugh. You're the worst. You're just the worst. You like, if I were seriously in any sort of emotional stress or trouble, I would not come to you. I really wouldn't.
1: Like you do anyway. What are you talking about? I'm just saying. 5.9.
0: Oh, no, Jeremy. I'm really not feeling so good about myself. Well, it's probably because you suck.
1: Nah. All right. I'll give you a 6.
0: Dang.
1: A 6,
0: oh, gosh.
1: Buddy.
0: Thanks for the extra point one. You're a real giver.
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3: Mild days and cool evenings ahead for the foreseeable future, honestly.
4: Love it.
3: Sunshine in 64 for today. That's not bad at all. It's like perfect hoodie weather. Mm-hmm. I love that. Clear tonight, 46 for the low. And then tomorrow, sunshine, a little breezy, and even just a touch warmer. We'll see a high of 68.
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0: Des Moines' greatest hits, 93.3 KIOA. Hunter here. Hey, it's Friday. Yes. And Tony Lorino tonight, 7 o'clock, Throwback Nation. As if you need another reason to listen to that awesome guy and the awesome music, but check this out. You could win a trip to see the Backstreet Boys at the Sphere in Las Vegas. Round trip airfare, hotel included, plus $500 spending cash on New Year's Eve. I know, it's an incredible trip. So make sure you listen coming up at 7 o'clock to Throwback Nation with Tony Lorino to win and make this the New Year's weekend that you'll never forget.
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93.3 KIOA. Iowa Wild opening up their AHL season tonight, but they're on the road. They're at the Texas Stars. Home opener is next Friday against Rockford.

got their name from the 1968 movie Barbarella, starring Jane Fonda. One of the characters is Dr. Duran. If you want to waste time on a really weird movie, check out Barbarella.

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0: Out here in Iowa, we're used to some bull, but liberal politician Josh Turek is really full of Turek voted to let Iowa law enforcement refuse to cooperate with ICE to remove dangerous illegal aliens from Iowa communities. He backed taxpayer-funded welfare benefits to illegal immigrants and supports amnesty, including for criminal illegals convicted of serious crimes like assault causing bodily injury, indecent exposure, and drunk driving. Now we find out Turek was even caught telling illegal immigrants how to obstruct law enforcement and called cracking down on illegal immigrants
1: fundamentally wrong and un-American.
0: That's some straight-up liberal bullshit. Liberal politician Josh Turek. He only shows up for illegals. Paid for by SLF PAC and not authorized by any candidate or candidates committee. SLFPAC.org. SLF PAC is responsible for the content of this ad.

0: KCCI Storm Teammate Forecast. We got a sunny Friday. No rain finally with a high near 64. Tonight, clear skies, low about 46. Sunny and a little bit breezy tomorrow with a high near 68.
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0: Yeah, turn it up. So we made a nationwide list. 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

Good morning's greatest hits, 93.3 KIOA. I'm Hunter. Good morning. So, Des Moines, we made a list, a nationwide list, and actually we're number two on this list. We're not the worst. It's not a great list to be on. It's a list of states where drivers are more likely to have speeding tickets. Yeah. So making this list at number one is North Dakota. I mean, because everything's so spaced out, of course, you know, going to speed from one place to another. But here in Iowa, 10.88% of drivers get

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convicted child molester released from prison and just disappears. Sounds terrifying? Not to Nate Wellems. Wellems is the radical left's pick for attorney general. He never once prosecuted a criminal, and you can't trust him to keep Iowa safe. In the Iowa House, Wellems voted against mandatory monitoring for convicted sex offenders after release from prison. That's right. Wellems opposed requiring child molesters to wear electronic monitoring devices after they leave prison. Think about that. A convicted predator could move into your neighborhood, near schools, near your kids. And if Nate Wellems had his way, no one would know. No wonder Iowa law enforcement overwhelmingly opposes Wellems. Nate Wellems. Too liberal to keep Iowa safe. Paid for by Bird for Iowa.

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Des Moines' greatest hits, 93.3 KIOA. 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
1: KCCI Storm Team 8 forecast nice weather for our weekend, starting today with sunny skies and 64. Clear skies overnight with a low of 46. And the outlook for tomorrow, football, sunny and a little bit breezy with a high near 68.
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Des Moines' greatest hits, 93.3 KIOA. Now that it's October, I can officially, really, totally get into the Halloween spirit. The Slaughterhouse Haunted House. Join the Bigs this Halloween. It starts tonight. Well, I mean, it starts for tonight at 7 o'clock. It's already started, but you know what I mean. The Slaughterhouse Haunted House in Des Moines.

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Smile, will ya? Not only is it Friday, today is also World Smile Day. This day was created by Harvey Ball, the guy who designed the famous yellow smiley face back in 1963. So smile.

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You could be listening, even if you're with the kids, at the Grimes Fall Festival and Candy Crawl. This is where the kids get to run their own booths, their vendor booths. Isn't that cool? Sounds like fun. 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

0: Des Moines' greatest hits, 93.3 KIOA. Hunter here, Tony Lorino, tonight at 7 o'clock with Throwback Nation. Oh, my goodness. He has an opportunity for you to win a trip to see the Backstreet Boys at the Sphere in Las Vegas. This is an incredible trip. First and foremost, airfare and hotel covered. Plus, you'll get $500 spending cash. And it's happening over New Year's weekend. Wow. So make sure you're listening coming up at 7 o'clock to Throwback Nation with Tony Lorino to win and make this the New Year's weekend that you will never forget.
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When Wham! Released Everything She Wants as a single, it happened to be in December of 1984. So you know what was on the other side? It was actually a double A-side single. Of course it was Last Christmas. Everything She Wants.

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Ugh. 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

Des Moines' greatest hits, 93.3 KIOA. They're taking pre-orders now for U2's new album, Carnival des Luz. It's coming out next month. And there's a song that they sing with Dolly Parton on it. And they say this is the last recording that Dolly did. From the Joshua Tree album, here's I Still Haven't Found What I'm Looking For. U2, 93.3 KIOA.

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We just have that Friday feel going on right now. Download the KIOA app so you can take us everywhere this weekend. Just as I thought.

0: Des Moines' greatest hits, 93.3 KIOA. I'm Hunter, and I came across this incredible story about this guy who found his biological father and was surprised, shocked, to find out who his biological father was. So this is coming out of St. Louis, 58-year-old Michael Gosling. He always knew he was adopted, and he loves his family, but he just finally met his birth mother in person. He's 58 years old. Later, after meeting her, he spoke with his biological father over the phone. Gosling asked what his father did for a living, and his biological father mentioned he was a musician. Not just any musician. How about Grammy Award-winning, blue-eyed soul singing, Doobie Brothers leading, successful solo artist Michael McDonald? Can you believe this? Gosling's biological mother and Michael McDonald were 14 years old when Gosling was conceived. So they put him up for adoption. Now, Michael McDonald said that he carried the guilt and emotional weight of not knowing what happened to his son for years. And how this all kind of unraveled after one of Michael McDonald's children took one of those DNA tests, and it alerted them to a half-brother in St. Louis, and that's how they got the reunion going. And go fig, not only did father and son reunite, but Michael McDonald found out he's a grandpa.
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10: KCCI Storm Team 8 forecast. As Billy Ocean said, it's simply awesome. Sunny and 64 today. Take a jacket tonight. Clear skies, low about 46. And sunny, little bit breezy for tomorrow and 68.
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Iowa State hosting West Virginia. And then you got the big Iowa-Ohio State game tomorrow. 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

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It's KIOA. I am excited. Not only is it Friday, and coming up at 5 o'clock, it's Jimmy's weekend kickoff. 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

0: Des Moines' greatest hits, 93.3 KIOA. Good afternoon. Finally, some sunshine. And it looks like that sun is going to stick and stay all weekend long. I can't wait. And tonight, not only is it going to be live entertainment, but some good whiskey and fabulous people and food. Tonight, it kicks off the Whiskey Fest all weekend long at the Meridian Events and Catering Center there in West Des Moines. I can't wait. Kicks off tonight at 5 o'clock, goes on and on, and we've got great live music tonight at Whiskey Fest with 93.3 KIOA.
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Des Moines' greatest hits, 93.3. It's KIOA. It's Friday. And Friday coming up at 5 o'clock is Jimmy's weekend kickoff. Hey, love for you to be a part of this party train. Officially kicking off the weekend, 515-244-4933. Jimmy's weekend kickoff coming up.

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Des Moines' greatest hits, 93.3 KIOA.

0: 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Happy birthday! 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
5: A river flood warning is in effect until Monday morning. So don't let the sunshine fool you. If you see water over the road, just turn around, okay? 46 for a low tonight. Tomorrow, another sunny day. Especially, sun's going to be shining in Iowa City as the Iowa Hawkeyes take on Ohio State Buckeyes. 68 for a high. And Sunday, lots of sunshine for your Sunday fun day with a high of 69. It's a cool 65 on 93.3 KIOA.
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from me, there's this house that's been decorated full tilt blown Halloween. 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

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Let's have some fun tonight at 7 o'clock. My brother, the headset, Tony Lorino, he is all about the fun, all about the cash, too, and love to give you some of that cash. 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

0: I'm Tony Jones. Des Moines traffic control, 235, looking good both in and out of downtown. Off the highways, 30th is closed at Bell due to flooding. You're going to find that George Flagg is also shut down between Park and Southwest 30th. That also due to flooding. Back to the highway drive, both directions of 8035, a little bit busy right around University. And that's your smile-powered traffic from Dell to Dental of Iowa. For your smile, for your health, for your community.
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0: 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Now we find out Turek was even caught telling illegal immigrants how to obstruct law enforcement and called cracking down on illegal immigrants
1: fundamentally wrong and un-American.
0: That's some straight-up liberal bullshit. Liberal politician Josh Turek. He only shows up for illegals. 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SLF PAC is responsible for the content of this ad.

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Des Moines' greatest hits, 93.3. It's KIOA. How would you like to get out of here for New Year's? Spend a little time in Las Vegas, seeing the Backstreet Boys at the Sphere. Yeah, ringing in 2027, live at the Sphere, seeing the Backstreet Boys live in concert. We're going to take care of everything, round-trip airfare, hotel, accommodations, tickets to the show, and also we're going to give you $500 in spending cash. How does that sound? Oh, yeah. 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
1: I'm Tony Jones, Des Moines Traffic Control. We have an accident coming in on 35. This crash is north of Ankeny. It's in the southbound lanes. It's blocking up the left side of the highway. Only the far right is squeezing by. You're already going to see stop and go stretching all the way back towards 30. Significant delays as you're making your way Des Moines bound from up in the Ames area. Now, as you're making your way around Des Moines, 235, for the most part, pretty good shape right now. North and eastbound, 8035, crowded right around 14th. Eastbound I-80 is going to be a bit sluggish just east of that east mix. South and westbound, 8035, starts to slow up, making that approach to Douglas down past University. And that's your smile-powered traffic from Dell to Dental of Iowa for your smile, for your health, for your community.
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0: 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I don't know about you, but I'm ready. Yes, I'm ready. It's Friday. Coming up at 5 o'clock, it's Jimmy's weekend kickoff.
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3: 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You got me. Jimmy's Weekend Kickoff, and you can be a part of it. 515-244-4933. Officially kicking off the weekend. Boy, do we have a great weekend. Sunshine all weekend long. Whiskey Fest tonight. Panda Fest all weekend long. Oh, wow. And your favorite songs. 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

I'm Tony Jones, Des Moines Traffic Control. We're still seeing delays southbound 35 south of Ames and north of Ankeny. We'd had an earlier accident, but it looks like that crash has been cleared. But again, those slowdowns are still there as you are making your way out of the Ames area. Now, as far as the Des Moines Drive goes, it's a little bit crowded south and westbound, 8035 between Hickman and University.

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93.3, it's KIOA. I'm Jimmy Ryan. Thank you so much for jamming out this afternoon. Sun is shining. KIOA music sounding good. Here's the boss.

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1: I'm Tony Jones, Des Moines Traffic Control. As this afternoon's commute winds down, we're looking at good speeds on both 235 as well as 141. South and westbound, 8035, a little bit busy making that approach to Hickman. Outside of town, those southbound lanes at 35. North of Ankeny, looking a lot better. We'd had some earlier delays related to a multi-vehicle crash. But again, the wreck has been moved out of your way. So as you're making your way towards Des Moines from up in that Ames area, things are looking a lot better. And that's your smile-powered traffic from Delta Dental of Iowa. For your smile, for your health, for your community.

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0: Raccoon River. 46 for a low tonight, and tomorrow we're going to see more sunshine with a high of 68. Sunny on Sunday with a high of 69.
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0: 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Well, the weather's going to be perfect for this weekend, and it's perfect as Panda Fest rolls right in the town at the outlets of Des Moines there in Altoona. And there's going to be so much to do at Panda Fest. They have lots of food. 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So it's really cool. Panda Fest, if you're not doing anything this weekend, you might want to check it out there at the outlets of Altoona there, Panda Fest. So it's happening all weekend long with 93.3 KIOA.
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It's KIO. 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Check out the big Backstreet Boys is ringing in the new year. 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

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Who works 9 to 5 anymore? I don't know about that whole 9 to 5 thing, but I'm having fun.

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1: 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Sounds terrifying? Not to Nate Wellems. Wellems is the radical left's pick for attorney general. 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In the Iowa House, Wellems voted against mandatory monitoring for convicted sex offenders after release from prison. That's right. Wellems opposed requiring child molesters to wear electronic monitoring devices after they leave prison. Think about that. A convicted predator could move into your neighborhood, near schools, near your kids. And if Nate Wellems had his way, no one would know. No wonder Iowa law enforcement overwhelmingly opposes Wellems. Nate Wellems. Too liberal to keep Iowa safe. 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